0: work day. You know, doing a job you hate because you need the money.
1: I wish I knew how to quit you.
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From when these songs were as fresh as Subway is today, with 13 stores across southern Tasmania.

0: G'day, it's Sarah, Mick and Jono. We're back tomorrow for Feel Good Friday.
1: Oh, yeah, make Mick laugh. Looking forward to Donna's joke.
2: 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We also have the team from Variety Children's Charity to talk all things Monster Book Fair and Spin for Kids.
0: Yep, we'll be there on Saturday broadcasting live. Catch you tomorrow, 6 till 10. Sarah, Mick and Jono on 7HL Family. Okay.

The 90s tunes you love. Mixed with the best new stuff. I drive from the passenger side. I'm loading on tight to a telephone. Plus 80s and 90s throwbacks that'll have you singing along. Seven HOFM.

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Turn that clown down and turn up this new music. Ariana Grande, Hate That I Made You Love Me.

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2: 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Yeah.
3: Are you Tony Abbott?
1: Was Tony Abbott that ate the onion?
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3: 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She eats it like an apple.
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1: 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I'm talking onions. 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
3: Down to 4 degrees overnight, 13 our top tomorrow for Saturday, 10 degrees with a shower or two, and Sunday 11 and cloudy for Hobart.
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1: That's the Canadian National Anthem.
2: Oh, that's one of the worst I've ever heard.
1: That's Canada, and this is America, of course.
2: Oh, what a song.
3: I knew you would say that.
2: I've never known a country more patriotic. Like, when we travel over there, if you happen to be in a restaurant of a morning at a certain hour and they play this every morning, you must stand. We got told by police officers to stand.
1: Wow. Yeah. Anyway, this is the accent game.
2: Yep.
1: We've got three famous voices. Now, you've got to work out if they're American or Canadian accents.
2: And okay. The order they're in.
1: Just to unlock the combination to win the tickets. Are you ready?
2: Yep.
3: I let my vocal cords lead the way because they could.
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5: 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You know, that's when I started fighting when I was 15.
1: All right, there you go. 6216 1017. What's the combination?
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1: You know one?
3: I think one. I've got

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0: Another update on this crash on the East Irwin Highway, Sugarloaf Road. Sarah.
2: As far as I could tell, there was at least 5 cars with accidents. One looks like it's gone up the bottom of the other one and into the median in the middle of the road. Okay. Police are redirecting traffic coming city bound, and traffic is backed up very far.
0: Appreciate the call, Sarah. Thank you.
2: No problem.
0: See ya. Just had an update from police. It's a